reluctantly crouched at the starting line. Engines pumping and thumping in time. The green light flashes, the flags go up, churning and burning.

0: Let's take this time to express be good to me. A simple phrase that lays out reality. The plan of the woman and the man to expand dreams together as a team.
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your eyes wide open. There's a lot more to see than you've seen so far. So why don't you just give it a go and listen to what your heart says.

Thank you very much. Thank you. Thank you, ladies and gentlemen. Good evening, and hope you enjoy our show tonight. We're going to try to do all the songs you want to hear.

right by candlelight. I find in sight fundamental movement. So when it's black, this insomniac, take an original tack. Keep the beast in my nature under ceaseless attack. I get no sleep. I can't get no sleep.